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1: 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I knew it, I knew you. But I knew it, I knew you. Hits.
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will fade eventually. So if our time is running out, day after day, we'll make the mundane a masterpiece. Oh my, my, oh my, my love, I take one look at you, you're taking me.

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1: 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Are you with me? Are you with me?

If you had one shot, one opportunity to seize everything you ever wanted in one moment, would you capture it?

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